that's true. Can't believe what me happy and straight in fact. 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Oh, why you must like

0: Shaggy Lion, my life man team. Have a Gideon step off, special card. For the past boy, I am for the man to live on. My life Malcolm X, Martin Luther. Back man, the man was Mazara. Yeah, you know, my man comes to the world, I want a dead lesson. 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

0: 89,4 FM Suara Sinari. 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Untuk itu pastikan tetap setia hanya di 89,4 FM Suara Sinari.
1: Some point in time a man just have to be a man, you know what I mean? Face up to your emotions. Really check for a woman like she know you check for her. No matter if your friend them gonna laugh or them gonna say you whipped or whatever. At the end of the day, you're the only one who's gonna be lonely, you understand?

I bring her coffee in the morning. She brings me in a piece. I take her out to fancy restaurants. She takes the sadness out of me. I make her cards on her birthday. She makes me a better man. I take her water when she's thirsty.

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